down quiet next to your despair. 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

Going back to her debut album, Sorrow Bound, that's Kaya Cater with When Sorrows Encompass Me Round. Peter Mulvey and Sister Strings collaborating on the song Soft Animal from the record Love is the Only Thing. We heard Over the Rhine with I'm on a Roll, and Jake Bugg from the new record Alamo. I'm your host, Brad Kalodner, here on Folk Alley. Hope you're doing well and enjoying the tunes as we hear from the iconic Canadian folk rocker Bruce Cockburn, 81 years young at the time of the release of this new album. It's called The Blood of Others, and it's a collection of covers that have inspired him throughout his career. And this is an old American folk song known as Dink's Song. Here's Bruce Cockburn with Fare Thee Well.

0: Katie Pruitt from her new release Fools for the Fleeting with The Aftermath, Leon Timbo with Never Too Much, and we heard folk rocker Bruce Coburn starting things off with an American folk song, Fare Thee Well. Up next here on Folk Alley, let's hear from the late Dolly Parton, a song she recorded with the First Ladies of Bluegrass, Allison Brown, Becky Buller, Sierra Hall, Missy Raines, and Molly Tuttle. It's a years in the making all-star tribute album to 80 years of the Stanley Brothers. And of course, Dolly Parton has always had an appreciation for her Appalachian roots, bluegrass music in particular. And this is Dolly taking the reins yet again here on Bound to Ride.
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0: 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Also, new music for Miko Marx, Suitcase Junket, and Hermanos Gutierrez, and songs from Great Lake Swimmers and Paul Simon. 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
1: One, two, three, four.

Billy Bragg and Wilco collaborating with Natalie Merchant on the song Birds and Ships. It's going back to the record Mermaid Avenue, released in the late 90s, an album of previously unheard lyrics written by Woody Guthrie. That's Jake Blunt with Single Foot and Horse from his new string band record. We also heard Simon and Garfunkel with Cloudy and the late Dolly Parton with the First Ladies of Bluegrass singing Bound to Ride. As we ride on through this hour here on listener-supported Folk Alley, new music from Ethan Satiawan and Fine Ground, debut album from the bluegrass group out of Maine and the Boston area. Ethan Satiawan on mandolin, along with B.B. Bowness on banjo, Julian Pinelli on fiddle, Alex Rubin on guitar, and Brittany Carlson on bass. Here's Ships at Sea from their record Little Storms, the debut from Ethan Satiawan and Fine Ground.

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1: This is Folk Alley's Elena C. Every week, we add the best in folk and roots music to our library. Here's just a taste of what we've added lately.

The distinctive voice of Joan Armatrading, starting off this hour on Folk Alley, all the way from America. I'm your host, Brad Kolodner, always an honor and privilege to sit behind this microphone on these hallowed airwaves. I hope you're doing well and enjoying the tunes. We've got music coming up from Jake Blunt, Ordinary Elephant, Chris Thiele, always an eclectic blend. And up next, a track from an artist out of Malawi named Katura. It's an album that chronicles Katura's journey from a tiny remote home village in Malawi to the shores of Venice, California. Here's Katura on Folk Alley.

0: referencing a centuries-old children's game, also inspiration for many stories and poems and songs over the years. That's Tom Tiddler's Ground from Roy Harper. Before that, Jake Blunt with a track off of his Smithsonian Folkways release, The New Faith, with Once There Was No Sun. We also heard Blazin' Fiddles with Miss Johnstone and Keturah starting off the set. You've got it tuned in to Folk Alley, a service of the Fresh Grass Foundation, creating and celebrating innovative grassroots music. I'm your host, Brad Kolodner, coming to you from my home studio here in beautiful Baltimore, Maryland. And up next, here's a track from Sonny War. It's called Age of a Man.
1: 3, 4.

Donovan covering Buffy St. Marie's Universal Soldier. Before that, Ordinary Elephant from their self-titled 2024 release, produced by the Roots music icon Dirk Powell. Ordinary Elephant is comprised of the married couple Crystal and Pete Damore, and that's their song Relic of the Rain. Before that, Sunny War with Age of a Man. Up next on Folk Alley, here's a number from Rose Cousins and her EP Stray Birds, which came out back in 2014. This is a song written by Mark Arelli. Here's Tired Eyes.

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Join me every Friday for Fresh Cuts, Folk Alley's new music hour. 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

From a compilation record called My Black Country, the songs of Alice Randall. That's Valerie June with Big Dream. Alice Randall, a New York Times best-selling author and one of the only black female country songwriters in Nashville. She's penned number one hits recorded by artists like Johnny Cash to Trisha Yearwood. And this record features all black female artists recording some of her most impactful songs. It's called My Black Country, the songs of Alice Randall. Before that, Woody Guthrie and Cisco Houston with New York Town. We heard a 13-year-old Chris Thiele from his record Leading Off with Trail's End. And that's Rose Cousins starting off that set with Tired Eyes. Up next, let's take a trip out to Wisconsin. That's where Hannah Connolly was born. And this is from her 2024 release, Shadow Boxing. Here's Party Is Over.

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1: This is Folk Alley's Elena C. Every week we add the best in folk and roots music to our library. Here's just a taste of what we've added lately.

The folk pop duo The Story from their record Grace in Gravity, which came out back in the 90s, featuring singer-songwriters Jonathan Brook and Jennifer Kimball. They first teamed up back in 1981 while they were freshmen at Amherst College. That's The Story with The Perfect Crime. Great way to start this hour on Folk Alley. Here with your host, Brad Kolodner. Always great to have you along, as we'll be hearing some bluegrass from Blue Highway. Also, Tom Rush with a classic. Also, Eric Bibb on the horizon. And up next, here's Joe Pug. This is from his record, Sketch of a Promised Departure. Joe Pug up next on Folk Alley with Then the Rain.

The great Mavis Staples on Folk Alley, a live performance of the song Take Us Back, captured live in London. Before that, Grant Lee Phillips with Calamity Jane. We also heard from the Dublin-based string band I Draw Slow with Grand Hotel. It's from their album White Wave Chapel. And that's Joe Pug from his solo release Sketch of a Promised Departure. Here's some bluegrass up next from Blue Highway, one of the most successful bands in contemporary bluegrass, Blue Highway, featuring the lead singing of Wayne Taylor. This is going back to their 1999 self-titled release. Here's That Could Be You.

From her record, Hell Among the Yearlings, that's Gillian Welch with one of my personal favorite Gillian songs, Winter's Come and Gone. It's her second album and was produced by T-Bone Burnett. She has such a knack for writing songs that just sound like they're from another era, from decades or centuries before. That's Rhiannon Giddens with The Ballad of Sally Ann. And Blue Highway, starting off that set, That Could Be You. Up next on Folk Alley, an exclusive in-studio performance from our buddies Low Lily. They stopped by our studios at WKSU in Kent, Ohio, back in September of 2016. And here's their performance of The Good Part.

it's Cindy Howes. 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Plus the latest from Vivian Riley, Willie Carlisle, and Mary Bragg. 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
1: Performed in front of a live audience in Stockholm back in 2022. That's Eric Bibb with Things Is Bout Coming My Way from the record Live at the Scala Theater. We also heard from Tom Rush with River Song. That's Rhonda Vincent with a tune called Frankie Bell featuring Rhonda on mandolin and Molly Cherry Holmes there on fiddle. We also heard Lo Lily with The Good Part, an exclusive Folk Alley in-studio performance. Up next, here's Dawn Landis. This is from a collection called The Liberated Woman's Songbook, and it's a reimagining of music from a book published back in 1971, and it's one that's inspired by a Harlan County coal miner strike in the early 30s. Here's Which Side Are You On? Come on.

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1: 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Here's just a taste of what we've added lately.

0: John Gorka with Mary Chapin Carpenter, Flying Red Horse. It's from John's album Out of the Valley. Also on that track, Edgar Meyer playing bass. What a great way to start this hour on listener-supported Folk Alley. Hey there, I'm Brad Kolodner. Always great to spend time with you as we've got an eclectic blend coming your way from Aoife O'Donovan, Taj Mahal, The Steel Wheels. And up next, here's Ali Farka Touré, legendary Malian singer and multi-instrumentalist, one of Africa's most renowned roots musicians. And this is from a collection that came out a number of years after he passed away. He died in 2006. And in 2023, a release out called Voyager. And it's a collection of various gems from over the years of his illustrious career. Here's Ali Farka Touré with Safari.
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0: Singer-songwriter Chuck Brodsky on Folk Alley with Home Away From Home. Again, that's The Weepies with Nobody Knows Me At All. We heard from Oliver Wood of the Wood Brothers. It's from his debut solo album out in 2021 called Always Smilin' with Fine Line. And we heard from Ali Farkatoure at the top of the set. Here's a spoken word number up next from the great Tom Waits.
1: Not much chance. Completely cut loose from purpose. He was a young man riding a bus through North Carolina on the way to somewhere. And it began to snow. And the bus stopped at a little cafe in the hills, and the passengers entered. And he sat at the counter with the others, and he ordered, and the food arrived. And the meal was particularly good. And the coffee. The waitress was unlike the women he'd known. She was unaffected. And there was a natural humor which came from her. And the fry cook said crazy things, and the dishwasher in back laughed a good, clean, pleasant laugh. And the young man watched the snow through the window. And he wanted to stay in that cafe forever. And the curious feeling swam through him that everything was beautiful there. And it would always stay beautiful there. And then the bus driver told the passengers that it was time to board. And the young man thought, I'll just stay here. I'll just stay here. But then he rose and he followed the others onto the bus. He found his seat and he looked at the cafe through the window. And then the bus moved off down the curve, downward, out of the hills. And the young man looked straight forward. And he heard the other passengers speaking of other things, or they were reading or trying to sleep. And they hadn't noticed the magic. And the young man put his head to one side, closed his eyes, and pretended to sleep.

Such groovy playing there from Taj Mahal with Karina. That was from a record that came out back in 1968. Aoife O'Donovan before that with Daughters. It's from her album All My Friends. And we heard from Tom Waits with Nirvana. Up next here on Folk Alley, a song from Dan Tominski. And it's from a tribute record he released shortly after Tony Rice passed away, called One More Time Before You Go. And this one features Molly Tuttle. It's a song that was written by Norman Blake. It's one of Tony Rice's most distinctive songs. And there's no question that both Molly Tuttle and Dan Tominski are so heavily influenced by the music of Tony Rice as they honor him here with Church Street Blues.

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From their record Sideways, that's the Steel Wheels out of the Shenandoah Valley with Wait on You. Before that, Laura Marling with Goodbye England. We also heard Leo Kottke with Oddball. And Dan Tominski along with Molly Tuttle paying tribute to the late Tony Rice with Church Street Blues. You've got it tuned in to Folk Alley. I'm your host, Brad Kolodner. And you know the best way to stay in touch with us, find out about all the latest happenings here at Folk Alley, is by signing up for our weekly e-newsletter, The Alley Chat. 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

Rudy Toot Toot for the Moon. Going back to 1988's One More Goodnight Kiss with Greg Brown right there. Welcome into Folk Alley. I'm Matt Riley. Hope it is going well. I've got Anna and Elizabeth caught live for Folk Alley a little bit later on. We've got some Bonnie Raitt, Nickel Creek, and right now Maya DeVitri from a single that came out in 2025. It's called Any Bell I See.

Born a Little Late from Susan Werner. Los Lobos with Jamaica Say You Will, song by Jackson Browne originally. We also had Altan and Maya DeVitri at the top of the song she wrote to her friend Lindsay Liu. It's called Any Bell I See. And you're in Folk Alley, Matt Riley here. If you're not yet a member, please become one, because if we didn't have members, we would not exist. So the donate button, explore, figure it out. Thank you. All right, Chris Pierce right now, 45 Jukebox.

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Monrovia with Heavy Foot from the 2025 album Bloodline. Nickel Creek in there, Mark O'Connor, and at the top, Anna and Elizabeth Caught Live for Folk Alley. Black Eyed Susan, the name of that one. And of course, Beehive Productions, Jeff Ayler and company, making everything sound so good. So if you want to see more and hear more, we got a YouTube channel. We got a session section. Play around in the archives. It's good stuff. Matt Riley here. You're in Folk Alley, and this is Amethyst Kia from a compilation called It's All Her Fault, a tribute to Cyndi Walker. And Amethyst contributed on a great rendition of Going Away Party.

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1: This is Folk Alley's Elena C. Every week, we add the best in folk and roots music to our library. Here's just a taste of what we've added lately.

The trees, they do grow high. Yes, they do. Pentangle right there. How you doing? Welcome into Folk Alley. I'm Matt Riley. And coming up, Joe Pug, William Prince, Watch House, Seu Jorge. And right now, Jeff Tweedy. Twilight Override was a 2025 record. And this is Out in the Dark.

The Lowest Pair, the duo with Wild Animals right there. William Prince, we had The Roaches, and Jeff Tweedy from Twilight Override, Out in the Dark. And he had a great quote about this record. Creativity eats darkness, meaning if you're experiencing darkness in your life, just go be creative and it'll eat it all up. Take it away. I'm Matt Riley. Hope it's going well. And let's keep moving. This is Joe Pug from Nation of Heat Revisited from 2022. And this is hymn number 35, Revisited.

The Barr Brothers with Little Lover. We had Buffalo Nichols in there, and Joe Pug, back when he revisited his acclaimed 2008 debut EP, Nation of Heat. It's Nation of Heat Revisited, and we heard a revisited version of Hymn Number 35. There you go. See? Got it? Good. All right, Matt Riley here. You're in Folk Alley, and this is Watch House with Wondrous Love.

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Also, new music for Miko Marx, Suitcase Junket, and Hermanos Gutierrez, and songs from Great Lake Swimmers and Paul Simon. 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

East Nash Grass. If you say that quickly, it's easy to mess it up, but it is East Nash Grass with Hill Country Highway. Preceded by Seu Jorge, taken on David Bowie's Starman, which you can find on the soundtrack to The Life Aquatic with Steve Zissou, that great Wes Anderson flick. And Lara Cortese and the Dance Cards in there, and at the top, Watch House with Wondrous Love. Here on Folk Alley, this is Lara Lynn, Comic Book Cowboy. Came out in 2025, and this one is Beige.

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2: This is Folk Alley's Elena C. Every week, we add the best in folk and roots music to our library. Here's just a taste of what we've added lately.

Bonnie Moran, going back to 1977 with Steel Eye Span. How you doing? Welcome into Folk Alley. I'm Matt Riley. Coming up, new music from Bruce Cockburn. Yeah, he's back. Raina Giddens has new stuff as well. Jake Xerxes, Fussell. And right now, the UK's Jake Bugg is back with Alamo. Doesn't come out until November 13th, but we have this one for you called Never Can Tell.

Welcome back to your debut, Rambling on My Mind with Lucinda Williams right there. Yola, David Charette, and at the top, Jake Bugg with something new from the forthcoming record Alamo. Comes out November the 13th. We heard Never Can Tell. He's digging back into his roots, background, and blues and folk stuff. Dig it. Love his voice, too. I'm Matt Riley. You're in Folk Alley. Thank you so much for being here. And moving along for something else new from Bruce Cockburn, The Blood of Others, the new record from the 81-year-old Canadian, comes out the 16th of October, and this is Fare Thee Well.

Hope is the Thing with Feathers, the brand new record from Rhiannon Giddens and Freight Train right there. It's an Elizabeth Cotton song. Mipso and Bruce Coburn doing a traditional American folk song, Fare Thee Well, also known as Dink's Song or Dink's Blues. But Bruce is calling it Fare Thee Well on the new record, The Blood of Others. And that record comes out the 16th of October. And you're in Folk Alley. I'm Matt Riley. Thank you so much for being here. And Southern boy Jake Xerxes Fussell has a new record called The Old Beloved Path. And this is Boney.

Hi, it's Cindy Howes. Join me every Friday for Fresh Cuts, Folk Alley's new music hour. 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

Bonnie Raitt. And prior to that, it was something brand new from an outfit called Mr. Sun. They label themselves Progressive Bluegrass. And you've got Daryl Anger, Joe K. Walsh, Grant Gordy, and Aidan O'Donnell. Yeah. It's a progressive bluegrass supergroup, man. Mr. Sun. We heard the tune Oatmeal. And The Idea Guys is the new record, which is out now. The band in there. And new music from Jake Xerxes Fussell. Tune called Boney from The Old Beloved Path. And you heard all those tunes on the one and only Folk Alley. And moving along to Little White Cross, the new one from Margot Silker. She went down to Lockhart, Texas to record with Bruce Robison for this one. And this one is called Molly and Me.

The first album that we recorded for Columbia, called Wednesday Morning 3 a.m., has a picture on the cover of Paul and myself in the subway system in New York here, standing at the Fifth Avenue station next to an iron post. If you know the album, then you're familiar with the picture. What you're not familiar with is the trouble that we went through in order to get that final picture, because the original shots that were taken for the cover were taken off the picture that you see standing against the subway wall on the platform underneath the subway sign, and we took about 500 pictures until we were satisfied with the perfect James Dean shot and packed up the cameras and guitars. And as we left the station, I took a glance at the subway wall in front of which we had taken all the pictures for the first time that day, and noticed that written there, rather legibly, in the Baroque style common to New York subway wall writers, was the old familiar suggestion. And rather beautifully illustrated as well. So, well, we had a conference with Columbia Records to decide what to do about this problem, and of course we immediately told Columbia that this was exactly what we wanted on the cover of the LP. Forget it. I'm mentioning this because we have taken a song, it's now 2 years later, Paul has written a song fairly recently in London dealing with the theme of people who write on subway walls, but treating the theme in a rather strange and serious way. The song is called A Poem on the Underground Wall.

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1: Now this is Rock Out of Line. I go out, come, people blow the train whistle, talk to the depot agent. Depot agent throw that switchboard over the line, and they ain't never gonna talk to him. I got goats, I got sheep, I got cows, I got hogs, I got horses, I got all livestock, I got all livestock. Now that old Rock Island line is getting on down the road.

Lead Belly with Rock Island Line right there. How you doing? Welcome into Folk Alley. In a little bit, I'll play you some Tom Rush. I've also got Caroline Spence caught live for Folk Alley, Joan Armour Trading, and right now, Jensen McRae. I don't know how, but they found me. This is the name of the record from 2025. And this is Praying for Your Downfall.

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1: I can't do that one for you, sir, but this is a song with many of the same notes in it. Sometimes it works. So you guys got the spotlight in your eyes. Now you know what it feels like. This is a song I recorded back when life was simple. Or was it just me? It's gotten more complicated, hasn't it? I think so. They've got me running around now with a cell phone and a beeper in case there's a folk music emergency. Judy mentioned something about if you remember the 60s, you weren't really there. Which brought to mind a song. This is kind of a modern-day yuppie blues.

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Just as soon as I find my glasses, I'm sure I'll see just where they are. I'm supposed to meet someone for lunch today, but I can't remember where or who it is that I am meeting. It's in my organizer somewhere.

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What's that far off distant ringing? And that strangely familiar tone must be the person I am meeting calling me on my brand new cordless telephone. I might have left it under the covers, maybe outside on the lawn. Now I've got just one more ring to go before my answering machine kicks on. Hi, this is Tom, and your call means a lot to me, so leave a message at the tone, and I'll do my best to try to remember to call you back when I get home. Beep. Tom, this is Gwendolyn, and I'm trying not to cry, but I've been waiting here for over an hour. I thought you loved me. This is goodbye. Sounds familiar, and the name, it rings a bell. Let's see now, where was I?

Lori Lewis right there, preceded by Tom Rush and the Remember song, Alison Brown and Jensen McRae with Praying for Your Downfall, blending snark and charm. Good stuff. You're in Folk Alley. That's why you're here. We got the good stuff. And this is Tracy Chapman.

The Small Glories was Secondhand right there, going back to their record, Assiniboine and the Red. And we had Joel Timmons, The Swimming Song, Tracy Chapman with her classic at the top. Here on Folk Alley, and we recorded this one at the 38 Songwriters Festival a bunch of years ago. So it's in the archives. And it's Caroline Spence with Bless Your Heart.

Hey, it's Cindy Howes. Join me every Friday for Fresh Cuts, Folk Alley's new music hour. We've got new albums from The Tallest Man on Earth, a posthumous release from Todd Snyder, and Laura Cortese. Plus the latest from Vivian Riley, Willie Carlisle, and Mary Bragg. 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

Old Molly Hair, as done by Tim O'Brien from the compilation Long Journey Home, a century after the 1925 Mountain City Fiddlers. A lot to unpack with that compilation, so I just encourage you to dig in on that because it's all based in like a contest in the 20s. It's amazing. So check it out. Mile 12, Joan Armour Trading in there, and Caroline Spence Caught Live for Folk Alley. Bless your heart. If you're from the South, you know what that means. And Folk Alley exclusive recording there. So if you want to see more, hear more, check out the session section or YouTube channel. All right. I'm With Her right now. Wild and Clear and Blue, the 2025 album. Aoife O'Donovan taking lead on Find My Way to You.

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1: This is Folk Alley's Elena C. Every week, we add the best in folk and roots music to our library. Here's just a taste of what we've added lately.

0: Thank you. God, now I remember why I like coming here. It's you guys.
1: Recorded live in 1993 at Austin City Limits. That's Roseanne Cash with The Wheel. How you doing? Welcome into Folk Alley. I'm Matt Riley. John Mook a little bit later on. Waxahachie as well. Ringo Starr. Yes, and right now, Bruce Springsteen from one of the many lost albums. So Tracks 2 is this massive collection called The Lost Albums. And this is one of them called Inyo. And here's the title track to Inyo.

Austin's John Mook with Lucky Love. Doc Watson in there. We had Elin Jewell and Bruce Springsteen from one of his Lost albums, this time Inyo, and we heard the title track there. On Folk Alley, let's keep moving. Iskwe and Tom Wilson right now. They teamed up for this record called Mother Love back in 2022, and Iskwe is Cree Métisse and Tom Wilson is Mohawk. And let's hear Mother Love right now.

Philadelphia's Amos Lee, My New Moon, came out in 2018, and that is Crooked. Ringo Starr, from when he went country with T-Bone Burnett, Look Up, and that's the title track featuring Molly Tuttle. We had Isque and Tom Wilson at the top, Mother Love, title track to that record from 2022. Here on Folk Alley, and this is Waxahachie from their great record, Tiger's Blood. It's Lone Star Lake.

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Tyler Childers right there, Snipe Hunter, that great record. Sister Rosetta Tharpe with Up Above My Head, I Hear Music in the Air, and Sierra Hull, and at the top, Waxahachie from Tiger's Blood, Lone Star Lake. On Folk Alley, and this is Emily Scott Robinson and Appalachia, or Appalachia, just kind of depends on where you're from is how you say it, I think. But that's the record. And this one is Dirtbag Saloon.

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3: This is Folk Alley's Elena C. Every week we add the best in folk and roots music to our library. Here's just a taste of what we've added lately.

Richard Thompson did the poor ditching boy on Folk Alley from his first solo record, the album Henry the Human Fly on Folk Alley from the great Richard Thompson. Thanks for listening. It's Cindy. This is coming from the Gina Furtado Project, who is Tony Furtado's relation as well as Victor Furtado's older sister. They have a very talented bluegrass family. Here's the song Airplane Ride on Folk Alley.

Ben Harper, that's Having Wings on Folk Alley from his album Lifeline that was put out in 2007, recorded that record in Paris. Anna Egge right before that with Say That Now, also Nora Jones and the Gina Furtado Project. Beginning our set on Folk Alley, it's Cindy. Thanks for listening. Let's hear Caroline Spence with Hello Tomorrow.

Music from John Moreland, an Oklahoma artist, with Hang Me in the Tulsa County Stars. Small Glories right before that, which are Kara Luft and J.D. Edwards. We heard the song You Can't Be High. Caroline Spence in the set. This is Cindy. Thanks for listening. I have a song recorded live for us by Hayes Carl. Here's The Magic Kid on Folk Alley.

Cadabra. I got nothing up my sleeve, and I may get it wrong or get it right, but either way I'm standing in the light where nothing is hit. I'm the man.

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That's the Mavericks with Blame It on Your Heart. Also, Kim Ritchie in our set, Alison Krauss with Lie Awake, and a live song from Hayes Carl. Starting it off, it's Cindy Howes. Thanks a lot for being here. Hope you're doing wonderful, and I'm glad that you are getting a chance to enjoy music and listening to it on Folk Alley. This one's coming from the Avett Brothers with the song Who Will I Hold?

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1: This is Folk Alley's Elena C. Every week we add the best in folk and roots music to our library. Here's just a taste of what we've added lately.

John Denver on Folk Alley, Rocky Mountain High, Colorado, from 1972, from the album also of the same name. It's Cindy. Hello. Thanks for joining us on Folk Alley today. Really liking this new album from Aubrey Bug. It's called I Think I Had Something Once. Here's the song, The One You Wanna Lose.

Richie Havens on Folk Alley from 1970's Stonehenge album, the song It Could Be the First Day. Venus from Anais Mitchell, Paul Simon in our set, which started with something new, Aubrey Bug on Folk Alley. It's Cindy. Hello. Thanks for joining us today. We'll do another bug right now. This is new from Jake Bug.

Ken Pomeroy wrapping up that set from her new EP, which is a collection of covers. That song, written by Jackson Browne, originally from 1974, Late for the Sky, very epic song. You Stay Here, speaking of epic, from Richard Schindel, and it was new from Jake Bugg, starting off our set, his new album, Alamo. It's your host, Cindy House. Thanks for joining us on Folk Alley today. Dave Alvin has a new deluxe release of his album, Blackjack David. This is a bonus track never before released, Angel on Your Shoulder, from Dave Alvin.

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You turn the light on in your bedroom, pick up a book you've never read, but the words just run together.

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0: That's Louvent du Nord on Folk Alley. Rosette is the song, a live recording from that band. Also, Molly Tuttle, an acoustic version of the song Rosalie, that is on her new So Long Little Miss Sunshine acoustic EP from Molly Tuttle. Also, Ben and his mom, Ellen Harper, with Farmer's Daughter, and Dave Alvin from the new deluxe release version of his 2008 album Blackjack. David, I'm Cindy House. Thanks for hanging out with me today. This is a new posthumous release from Dolly Parton featuring the First Ladies of Bluegrass.
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1: On the run again, paying my

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1: This is Folk Alley's Elena C. Every week we add the best in folk and roots music to our library. Here's just a taste of what we've added lately.

a song that has a special appearance by Sir Paul McCartney. The song Best Love from Steve Martin and the Steep Canyon Rangers from the album Rare Bird Alert. Hope you like that one. I'm Cindy Howes on Folk Alley. Coming up, we're going to hear some great stuff, including Buddy and Julie Miller, as well as Kaya Cater. This is Drew Holcomb and the Neighbors. This song features the Lone Bellow. Let's hear Dragons on Folk Alley.

woke up in a fever, surrounded by lightning. All my windows were open, I let the rain flood in. The past felt like the present.

Lovely. It's the Barr Brothers on Folk Alley with Old Mythologies, the Montreal act, which is made up of actual brothers, Brad and Andrew Barr, and they also have a harpist, which not everybody can tout. Right before that was Kaya Cater, Southern Girl. We heard from Buddy and Julie Miller and Drew Holcomb and the Neighbors starting off the set. It's Cindy. Glad you're here. Let's hear Tall Heights.

Darling Side, it's Singularity on Folk Alley. Heather Maloney in our set with We Were Together featuring Taylor Goldsmith, and Tall Heights starting it off for us with Spirit Cold. This is Cindy House. Thanks a lot for being here on Folk Alley. Every once in a while, we like to play you a song recorded live in studio for us. This song, actually from Hayes Carl, was recorded on location at the 30A Songwriters Festival. Let's hear Chances Are, a live song from Hayes Carl.

time I had a turn today. And I guess I broke my own heart every chance I had a heart to break. And it seems I spent my whole life wishing on the same unlucky star.

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But as I watch you cross the barroom, well, I wonder

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Rob Ikes and Trey Hensley with the song Nobody Can Tell Me I Can't, which is a good attitude to have. Heard The Walking Wounded right before that from Roseanne Cash. And Jamestown Revival, an instrumental, started the set with a live song from Hayes Carl. It's Cindy. Hi. Thank you for listening. Mark Arely put out a record in 2020 that is very rock and roll, and I like it. This song is something that you maybe have experienced before. It's Her Town Now from Mark Arely on Folk Alley.

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2: This is Folk Alley's Elena C. Every week we add the best in folk and roots music to our library. Here's just a taste of what we've added lately.

Chris Delmhorst with the song Hummingbird, a song about being unnoticed, being a wallflower, admiring from afar. Really love that tune from Chris. I'm Cindy. Thanks a lot for being here. From Hummingbird, we will go to the Minneapolis-based band Hummingbird. Let's hear the song Wolf Alice.

owl had already flown off his perch and was setting off down the road.

Lisa Hannigan on Folk Alley with Paper House from the Irish singer-songwriter's album Passenger. Tracy Chapman in the set, as well as Lori McKenna and Humbird starting it off. This is Cindy. Thanks for being here. John Paul White, formerly one half of the Civil Wars, but now seems to be paving a path for himself in his solo career. He is a brilliant producer. He produced this album, Beulah. Let's hear Black Leaf. It's one from John Paul White on Folk Alley.

John Prine, a later album from him, that one released in 2018 and produced by Dave Cobb. It's Knocking on Your Screen Door from John Prine. Joy Williams right before that, who was in the Civil Wars, along with John Paul White, who we also heard in that set with the song Black Leaf. It's Cindy Howes. Great to have you listening. This is a live in studio performance from the Stray Birds.

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Join me every Friday for Fresh Cuts, Folk Alley's new music hour. We've got new albums from The Tallest Man on Earth, a posthumous release from Todd Snyder, and Laura Cortese. Plus the latest from Vivian Riley, Willie Carlisle, and Mary Bragg. She told me I need you to know you. 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

Avett Brothers, a song that takes aim at gun violence. It's the song Bang Bang on Folk Alley. Alton right before that, as well as Wilco and the Straybirds, a live song beginning our set here. It's Cindy House. Thanks a lot for being here, listening, enjoying, living life. Let's hear Ben Winship. This is the song Cherry Tree.

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1: This is Folk Alley's Elena C. Every week we add the best in folk and roots music to our library. Here's just a taste of what we've added lately.

live at the Iron Horse. That's where Livingston Taylor was when he recorded that. It's called Old Loretta. I'm Elena C. You're listening to Folk Alley. It's good to be here with you. Taj Mahal live at the church in Tulsa. That's when he recorded an album called Swingin'. All right, well.

The Heartbeats were a band that released just one record in 1993. It's called Spinning World. Taryn Evans of Donna the Buffalo's former band was The Heartbeats. You got to hear Living in Babylon. Bella White with Not to Blame. You heard Eileen Ivers and John Whelan with some Celtic virtuosity. And from a 2024 album, Swingin', Live at the Church in Tulsa, which is a Tulsa music studio, best known as the home base for the late, great Leon Russell. You heard Taj Mahal with Trey Hensley and Sitting on Top of the World. Coming up here on Folk Alley, you'll hear from Lake Street Dive, an exclusive Folk Alley recording in about 20 minutes, and a warning next from Daryl Scott.

Jose Gonzalez is a Swedish indie folk musician, part of the band Junip. That's from a solo album out in 2007 called In Our Nature. Jose Gonzalez with Down the Line. Waxahachie shared Right Back to It. You also heard from Daryl Scott. Song called You'll Never Leave Harlan Alive. In 2012, we got to spend some time at the Green River Festival in Massachusetts, and we got to spend some time there with the band Lake Street Dive.

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from a 2024 release called My Stupid Life. That is Brittany Spencer and New to This Town, some ruminations on living in Nashville. Hugh and Katie Moffitt shared It's Been Decided. You heard from Norman Blake, an instrumental traditional fiddle tune he played on guitar called Cattle in the Cane, and an exclusive Folk Alley recording to start the set, Lake Street Dive with a song called Faith. Yeah, a cover of that George Michael favorite. If you want to check out the complete session we did with Lake Street Dive back in 2012, you'll find it on our website. Check out the sessions page, folkalley.com. Joe B. Riccio next for you on Folk Alley from a 2023 release called Whiplash.

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1: This is Folk Alley's Elena C. Every week we add the best in folk and roots music to our library. Here's just a taste of what we've added lately.

Nancy Griffith and her unmistakable voice, starting a new hour on Folk Alley. It's called Ghost in the Music. Hey, if you're a Folk Alley member, thank you for listening, of course, and thank you so much for your generous support. Folk Alley would not be around without our members. I'm Elena C., and I've got all sorts of good music coming your way. No surprise there. You'll hear from Greg Brown, Joy Oladokun, and next, it's No No Boy.

That's a classic from the early 1960s. Jesse Fuller on Folk Alley with Rockin' Boogie. Justin Townes-Earl, the late Justin Townes-Earl, with a song about judging ourselves and other people too. It's called Who Am I to Say? Nickel Creek with Pastures New, and No No Boy with the Onion Kings of Ontario. Still to come on Folk Alley, you'll hear an instrumental from Martin Simpson. He's playing all sorts of cool instruments coming up. First, though, Greg Brown with Milk of the Moon.

Rob Ikes on Dobro, teaming up with the Gibson Brothers for that track, called Alone With You. You heard Joy Oladokun as well, a song called Friends. And Greg Brown singing about past love. Kind of sad. From Greg Brown, it's Milk of the Moon. Calexico and Iron and Wine got together in 2019 and released a collaboration. It's called Years to Burn.

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Karen Casey is an Irish folk singer, founding member of the band Solace. She left that group back in 1999, has been making music solo ever since. Karen Casey with a song for the sisterhood. She says it's called Sister, I Am Here For You. George Harrison with a classic from 1970. You heard All Things Must Pass, an instrumental from Martin Simpson. He was playing ukulele, electric guitar, lap steel, hi-hat, other stuff too. Martin Simpson with Horn Island, and a collaboration between a couple of bands, Calexico and Iron and Wine, from their 2019 collaborative effort, Years to Burn, you heard Father Mountain. Thanks again for listening to Folk Alley. I'm Elena C., and I've been with Folk Alley for a long, long time. Everybody at Folk Alley was so excited when this musician popped onto the scene. Her name is Ray Zaragoza, and this comes from her 2023 release, Hold That Spirit.

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1: This is Folk Alley's Elena C. Every week, we add the best in folk and roots music to our library. Here's just a taste of what we've added lately.

Demi Lou Harris and the Nash Ramblers with Like Strangers. They recorded that live at the Ryman. Nice to have your company for a new hour of music here on Folk Alley. I'm Elena C. The Jayhawks have a new album out, that legendary Minnesota band. They recorded Sanctuary Park in Toronto, and here's what it sounds like.

Brandi Carlile has that unmistakable voice, no matter from what album you're pulling music. She sounds like Brandi Carlile. It's a song called Turpentine. Rhiannon Giddens, another unmistakable voice, teaming up with Francesco Turisi for Little Margaret. Also in that set, the Hayden Triplets. They are the daughters of jazz bass legend Charlie Hayden. You heard from Petra, Rachel, and Tanya Hayden. The Hayden Triplets with Memories of Will Rogers, and starting things off with something new from the legendary Minneapolis band, the Jayhawks. A song called Mr. Lincoln, written from the perspective of a band member playing music as Abraham Lincoln's funeral train passes by. That's the Jayhawks. Their new album, by the way, is called Sanctuary Park. If you love new music, check out the Fresh Cut Stream, streaming nothing but fresh, new, contemporary folk music. 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

Everybody Loves You Now. That's The Family here on Folk Alley, a supergroup, a family band featuring Dylan LeBlanc and family. The album came out at the end of July. It's called Delusions of Grandeur. You heard from Laura Marling in that set, too, and a new single from William Prince. Well, William Prince teaming up with Nathaniel Rateliff. You heard a song called Change, a song about the good days and the not-so-good days in between. William Prince, Nathaniel Rateliff, a new song called Change. This is something new from brothers David and Martin Howley. They're Irish musicians, formerly of Wee Banjo 3, an Irish group. Now they're a duo. Howley is what they perform under, and this is the title track from their new album, Joy.

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Also, new music for Miko Marx, Suitcase Junket, and Hermanos Gutierrez, and songs from Great Lake Swimmers and Paul Simon. 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

Just piano, just guitar, and just that voice. Norah Jones with December. You heard from John Prine in that set, World Without Love. Now, that's a previously unreleased outtake from Prine's 1995 release, Lost Dogs and Mixed Blessings. We've got a new archival album release coming out in October featuring John Prine, an album titled Found Dogs. New Dangerfields with an instrumental in the set, and a duo, Howley. It's brothers David and Martin Howley. Some Celtic Americana, the title track from the brothers' new album, Joy. More new music for you next. Looking ahead to October next with a Texas-born singer-songwriter. Her name, Jess Williamson.

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1: This is Folk Alley's Elena C. Every week, we add the best in folk and roots music to our library. Here's just a taste of what we've added lately.

The song about the Vietnam Veterans Memorial, that's from Iris Dement's 1996 record, The Way I Should. Iris Dement, There's a Wall in Washington. Thanks for listening to another hour of Folk Alley. I'm Elena C., and this is Don Flemons.

The Indigo Girls on Folk Alley. More music from the late 90s this hour. Great stuff. Indigo Girls with Get Out the Map. Jeffrey Martin is a musician from Portland, Oregon. That's a song called Poor Man. You heard some Celtic Virtuosity from the band Relativity and Don Flemons with Slow Dance with You. That's on his 2023 solo album, Traveling Wildfire. Coming up on Folk Alley, I've got some music from a couple of twin brothers, the Brother Brothers on the way, and an exclusive recording to share with you, too. This is Billy Bragg and Wilco working together to honor Woody Guthrie.

Identical twin brothers, David and Adam Moss, based in Brooklyn, New York. They perform as the Brother Brothers. That's from their 2018 debut. It's a song called Red and Gold. You heard from Sonny War, His Love, and Billy Bragg with Wilco teaming up to honor Woody Guthrie. Woody Guthrie's lyrics set to new music. That's a song called Ingrid Bergman. In 2017, we got to spend some time with John Craigie at the Beehive Productions Studio in Saranac Lake, New York. John Craigie sang this song.

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Honey Bradshaw on Folk Alley, a musician with roots in Appalachia, specifically North Georgia. Honey Bradshaw with Holler Rose. You heard the incredible string band and a version of Black Jack Davy. Guy Venduser with a guitar instrumental called Alligator Crawl. And John Craigie with I Am California. That's something he recorded on his album No Rain, No Rose. But you heard an exclusive Folk Alley recording of I Am California, something John did for us back in 2017. Check out his full session on our website, folkalley.com. Here's the band Low Lily.

My true love slighted me and broke my heart in two, because I was a poor little feller and I didn't know how to do. Shady Grove, my little love, Shady Grove, my honey, Shady Grove, my little love, I'm going to Shady Grove. I wouldn't go in and I wouldn't sit down and I wouldn't stay a minute at a time. 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

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Her hair so tight on top of her head, she couldn't even close her mouth. Shady Grove, my honey. Shady Grove, my little love. I'm going to Shady Grove. 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Shady Grove, my little love. Shady Grove, my honey. Shady Grove, my little love. Going to Shady Grove. I took her to a barber shop to have her mouth made small. 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

From Guy Clark's 1975 debut record called Old Number One, you heard L.A. Freeway. That's how we're going to start this cruise through another hour of good music on member-supported Folk Alley. Thanks for joining me. Coming up, you're going to hear Mavis Staples, the great Mavis Staples, I should say, live on stage in London. And a little bit later on, I've got something you might recognize from Paul McCartney. Stay close. This is something you might recognize. Back in 2023, everybody was talking about Molly Tuttle and Golden Highway's album, City of Gold. And for good reason, too. From that record, here's the band with Molly Tuttle and Next Rodeo.

0: Everybody's is still trying to find some love and trust. It's been going on too long, y'all. Too long. Yeah.
1: She's live on stage right there, Mavis Staples, singing in London to an appreciative audience. That's a version of Love and Trust. Ani DeFranco, wondering what's enough, really? It's a song called Gray. Mipso with Hallelujah, and Molly Tuttle and Golden Highway with Next Rodeo. That's from their 2023 album, City of Gold. Here's Gillian Welch on Folk Alley.

That's a duo, Birds of Chicago, and a song about trying to get people rolling. The song's message is simple. It's never too late. That's what Birds of Chicago says about that song called Roll Away. The Arcadian Wild is a group out of Nashville. You heard a song called Laura. And Gillian Welch, thinking back to April 14th, important dates in the past. April the 14th, part one. From Gillian Welch's album, Time, The Revelator. Coming up, Paul McCartney and some thoughts about a great day. And you'll hear from Sam Lee, too. His 2024 release is an album dedicated to the natural world. It's really beautiful, and you'll hear more in just a bit. Here's Amy Mann.

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We've got new albums from The Tallest Man on Earth, a posthumous release from Todd Snyder and Laura Cortese. Plus the latest from Vivian Riley, Willie Carlisle, and Mary Bragg. Told me I need you to know you. 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

Love after love illustrates love as the ultimate renewable resource. That's what Ben Harper says about that song called Love After Love. You heard from the infamous String Dusters as well, Light and Love. Paul McCartney from 97 and the record Flaming Pie, song called Great Day, and Amy Mann with a jaunty piano tune called Ballantines. Sam Lee is a British folk singer and a traditional music specialist, really an interesting guy who also does guided nature hikes and things like that. His 2024 album is called Song Dreaming.

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1: This is Folk Alley's Elena C. Every week, we add the best in folk and roots music to our library. Here's just a taste of what we've added lately.

Kacey Musgraves on Folk Alley, that's Dandelion from her debut album, same trailer, different park, that put her on the map back in the day in 2013. I'm Cindy Howes. Thanks a lot for listening. Here's a song from Katie Pruitt, who has an incredible voice. Her album Expectations came out in February of 2020. Let's hear the song Georgia, music from Katie Pruitt on Folk Alley. Nothing.

Carolina Chocolate Drops covering Tom Waits' Trampled Rose from their album Genuine Negro Jig, featuring Dom Flemons on four-string banjo, foot percussion, jug, and he's also singing on that song. So doing triple, quadruple duty on that song. Allison Brown right before that. We also heard from Paul Simon and Katie Pruitt in our set. Thanks for listening. It's Cindy on Folk Alley. Here's Langhorne Slim.

some regrets. I'm leaving all that behind and moving on. I thank God today I can truly say my soul's dark night

Some bluesy folk from Eric Bibb and Needed Time. It's the song Shingle by Shingle. Also Session Americana doing a Tom Rush song. And Langhorne Slim and the Law starting off our set. Thanks for listening. I'm Cindy House. It's always so nice when Jeffrey Foucault and Chris Delmhorst sing together because, first of all, they sound great together and they are married, so it's super sweet. This is a performance they did for us at the 30A Songwriters Festival. The song, If This Ain't Heaven, from Jeffrey Foucault and Chris Delmhorst.

That's the High Women on Folk Alley with Redesigning Women, also Indigo Girls, Gone Again, Lori McKenna in our set, which started with a live song from Jeffrey Foucault and Chris Delmhorst. Thanks for listening. I'm Cindy Howes. Che Apaleche is a band that performs music they call Latin Grass, which is Latin-inspired bluegrass. Let's hear this song, Over in Glory, New Swing from Che Apaleche.

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1: This is Folk Alley's Elena C. Every week, we add the best in folk and roots music to our library. Here's just a taste of what we've added lately.

Billy Bragg on Folk Alley from the album William Bloke. It's King James Version. It's Cindy on Folk Alley. Thanks for joining us today. Got a new song from Brandi Clark. The album The Bird will be coming out in January. And from it, this is American Roots from Brandi Clark.

Gillian Welch wrapping up that set from her album Hell Among the Yearlings from 1998, the song Winners Come and Gone. Mavis Staples in that set, as well as The Band, and it was new from Brandi Clark, kicking it off. Thanks for joining us. I'm Cindy Howes on Folk Alley. Louise Bicken is a Scottish fiddler who is based in the New England area. We're going to hear a track from her new solo album. It is her third release. We'll do Standing Stones. It's new from Louise Bicken.

Jim James on Folk Alley, frontman for My Morning Jacket, has a new solo album called Wowed Out, the song Lost Child. Miko Marx and the Resurrectors doing Feel Like Going Home, title track to her 2022 album. And Louise Bickens starting it off from her new record from the Scottish Fiddler. It's Cindy. Thanks for joining us on Folk Alley today. This is a new track from Meg Louie, who is based in the Hudson Valley area. This is from her Sufjan Stevens-produced debut album, the song Miss Queen Know-It-All.

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Adia Victoria on Folk Alley, the song In the Pines. Also new from Billy Strings, it was I Like Train Songs. Did the Milk Carton Kids in our set with High Hopes, and it was new from Meg Louie starting us off. It's Cindy. Thanks for being here on Folk Alley today. We'll do a new track up next from Sierra Ferrell.

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1: This is Folk Alley's Elena C. Every week, we add the best in folk and roots music to our library. Here's just a taste of what we've added lately.

Lord Huron on Folk Alley, that song Fool for Love. The album Strange Trails was written and produced by Ben Schneider, who's the frontman for Lord Huron. I'm Cindy Howes on Folk Alley. Thanks a lot for listening today. This is one coming from Rose Cousins, her album Bravado, put out in 2020. Here's The Agreement from Rose Cousins.

Elvis Costello, Good Year for the Roses on Folk Alley from his album Almost Blue. Also Samantha Crane, Joni Mitchell, and Rose Cousins starting off our set. Thanks for being here. I'm Cindy Howes. A song from The Lone Bellow. Let's hear Tree to Grow.

Kaya Cater on Folk Alley with Hangman's Reel, an instrumental featuring Kaya playing clawhammer banjo. Sunny War right before that, Where the Lost Get Found. And we heard the Lone Bellow starting off our set with the song Tree to Grow. It's Cindy. Thanks for being here on Folk Alley. I have a live one recorded for us by Amethyst Kia. Let's hear Polly Ann's Hammer on Folk Alley.

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Also, new music for Miko Marx, Suitcase Junket, and Hermanos Gutierrez, and songs from Great Lake Swimmers and Paul Simon. 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

That's The Revelers, a band coming from Louisiana, Lafayette, Louisiana, a song that is done in French, which translates to While I Am Far From You, from their album At the End of the River, from The Revelers. Jim Queskin and Jeff Muldaur right before that, also heard from Neil Young and a live song from Amethyst Kia. It's Cindy, thanks for listening. A beautiful song now from Nathaniel Rateliff.

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1: This is Folk Alley's Elena C. Every week we add the best in folk and roots music to our library. Here's just a taste of what we've added lately.

That's the late John Prine with Fish and Whistle on Folk Alley, coming from 1978. Thanks for listening. It's Cindy Howell. So nice to have you along. Let's do one from Jade Bird, an artist from the UK. Let's hear Ruins. It's Jade Bird on Folk Alley.

Gregory Alan Isakoff. It was the stable song. And a tip for all you who want to calm down your babies, they seem to love Gregory Alan Isakoff. Hot tip on Folk Alley. Noah Gunderson right before that. Also Julian Lage and Chris Eldridge and Jade Bird starting off our set. I'm Cindy Howes. This is a hilarious song from Tom Waits.

Music from Courtney Hartman and Taylor Ashton. They made a record together in 2018. Been on Your Side, really great listen. That's the title track, in fact. Hard Drive right before that, and we also heard from Tom Waits in our sets. Thanks for listening. I'm Cindy Howes. Here's a 2015 recording of an in-studio performance we did with Mandolin Orange. It's Rounder on Folk Alley.

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Maya DeVitri with Taken Up Rock and Roll from her album How to Break a Fall, formerly of the Straybirds. That's her second solo record. Very good, by the way, Maya DeVitri. Guy Davis right before that, and a live song from Mandolin Orange starting us off. It's Cindy House. Thanks for listening to Folk Alley. Here's Sarah Harmer.

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1: This is Folk Alley's Elena C. Every week, we add the best in folk and roots music to our library. Here's just a taste of what we've added lately.

Amy Mann with a song from her album Mental Illness. We heard Simple Fix. I'm Cindy Howes. Thanks a lot for listening. William Apostle is better known by his stage name Billy Strings. His 2019 album Home. Let's hear Long Forgotten Dream from Billy Strings on Folk Alley.

Hi, this is Martin Sexton, and you are tuned in to Folk Alley.

Ruth Moody from the album The Garden. We heard Cold Outside, a member of the Waylon Jennies, Ruth Moody. John Prine with a live version of The Speed of the Sound of Loneliness. Mavis Staples doing Take Us Back, and Billy Strings beginning our set. It's Cindy Howes, happy to have you here. This is one from Kathleen Edwards, the title track to her album Asking for Flowers.

0: Music from Chastity Brown, a Minneapolis artist, with the song Whisper. Also, Mark Arelli with Her Town Now from his 2020 album Blindsided. And Kathleen Edwards starting off our set. Thanks for being here. I'm Cindy Howes. This is a live in studio performance from Mike and Ruthie. Let's hear Bright As You Can, live music on Folk Alley.
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Hey, it's Cindy Howes. Join me every Friday for Fresh Cuts, Folk Alley's new music hour. We've got new albums from The Tallest Man on Earth, a posthumous release from Todd Snyder, and Laura Cortese. One pillow in a bed's not enough for two. Plus the latest from Viv and Riley, Willie Carlisle, and Mary Bragg. 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

That's the Brother Brothers featuring Adam and David Moss, who are not only brothers, they're also twins. That's their song Summer Rain, also Laura Veers, Margaret Sands, Courtney Marie Andrews, and a live song from Mike and Ruthie. Thanks for being here. I'm Cindy Howes, a Baltimore artist now, singer-songwriter Letitia Van Sant. Let's hear The Hustle.

How's about a cup? Not coffee, okay tea, that's fine with me. Meet at 8:15, alright, 6:30's fine, just be with me. Any time of day, any place you say, just look like you do. Oh, it's my lucky day, I am here to stay with you. I'm digging me, digging you, digging me, digging you. I'm digging me, digging you, dig. I laid at the thrift store, shopping for a gift for you. I could ask you back.

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1: This is Folk Alley's Elena C. Every week we add the best in folk and roots music to our library. Here's just a taste of what we've added lately.

Howdy, friends. Welcome into this hour on Folk Alley. I'm your host, Brad Kolodner, coming to you from my home studio here in Baltimore, Maryland. I hope you're having a nice day and enjoying the music as we started off with David Crosby and Graham Nash, the first track on their duo debut album, Graham Nash, David Crosby. That one written by Graham Nash after an experience he had passing through U.S. Customs when he tried to enter the country and he was held up. And after a little while, people started coming up asking for him for his autograph. And it was just a really awkward and uncomfortable experience for Graham Nash. And he said after the experience, when you look at a photograph of the Earth, you don't see any borders. That realization is where our hope as a planet lies. Powerful words from Graham Nash on Folk Alley as we've got music this hour from Ordinary Elephant, Richie Havens, Peter Rowan and Tony Rice, Ruthie Foster, The Small Glories, and so much more. We've got one here from Bonnie Light Horseman.

session. Exhibit A was a blaring radio. They said, son, is it clear what is to be expected?

from the husband-wife team, Crystal and Pete Damore. That's Ordinary Elephant from their record Honest, released in 2019 with a song called Jenny and James. And as they describe, love can enable people to overcome boundaries arbitrarily set by others. And Ordinary Elephant, winners of the Folk Alliance International Best of 2017 Artist of the Year Award. And before that, we heard from Daryl Scott and the song Down to the River. Also in the set, Layla McCalla with Oh My Love, and Bonnie Light Horseman starting things off with Lowlands. We've got one now from the great Richie Havens. Love his driving guitar playing on this one. Stardust and Passion from the record Wishing Well. Richie Havens here on Folk Alley.

The Walls of Time from the great bluegrass and folk singer Peter Rowan with Tony Rice on guitar from their quartet album released in 2007, along with Bryn Davies playing bass, and that's Sharon Gilchrist on mandolin. Abigail LaPelle before that with Ask Me No Questions, and Richie Havens kicking things off in that set. As we now turn to Ruthie Foster and a Folk Alley exclusive performance recorded in 2018 at the 30A Songwriters Festival in Florida. And this song appears on Ruthie's 2014 album, Promise of a Brand New Day. And you can find videos from this session and many others just like it on our website, folkalley.com, on our mobile app, and on our YouTube channel. 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

On Folk Alley, that's Haley Sabellum, a folk singer out of Massachusetts originally, but grew up in Nicaragua, and that's from her album Flew the Nest, released in the spring of 2020. That's the title track. Karen Casey before that with The Four Loom Weaver. And if you're a fan of Irish music, I encourage you to check out our Irish music stream 24/7, 365, Irish music on our Folk Alley side stream. You can find that on our website or through the mobile app. The Small Glories with Time Wanders On out of Winnipeg, Manitoba. Kara Luft and J.D. Edwards from their first full-length album as a duo, The Small Glories. And Ruthie Foster with a Folk Alley exclusive performance to start off the set. I'm your host, Brad Kolodner. Great to have you along here on Folk Alley as we roll through this hour. We'll hear one from Grant Dermody, and this one features Rhiannon Giddens, Amethyst Kia, and Allison Russell, who all play together in the group Our Native Daughters. This album produced with Dirk Powell. It's called My Donny. This is an old gospel song called Great Change from Grant Dermody on Folk Alley.

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1: This is Folk Alley's Elena C. Every week, we add the best in folk and roots music to our library. Here's just a taste of what we've added lately.

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I had a picture of another man's wife tattooed on my arm, with a pack of Camel cigarettes in the sleeve of my t-shirt.

time. You'd be walking round in circles down at Hollywood and Vine. You'd be waiting on a phone call at the wrong end of a broom. Yes, that town'll make you crazy, crazy as a loon. So I headed down to Nashville to become a country star. Every night you'd find me hanging at every honky-tonk and bar. Pretty soon I met a woman, pretty soon she'd done me wrong.